0: in Soviet Russia. The Moth is at 9 o'clock on WNYC. It's followed by Q at 10. Still really nice out there. 74 degrees at the moment. It's partly cloudy. We'll see lows in the low 70s overnight. It's going to be humid tomorrow. Rain the forecast. Thunderstorms, too. We'll be under a flood watch in the afternoon. WNYC, 8 p.m.
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2: Music, film, writing, AI is everywhere in the creative arts, and it's helping people create in ways that were previously impossible.
3: Now, if I want to write something that's like a bit weird and maybe not going to work, takes me 2 days, I put it out there, if it works, yay, high five me. If it doesn't, I wait for 2 days, not 6 months.
2: But the use of AI in creative spaces is controversial. Books have been pulled from publication, illustrations have been flagged for copyright infringement, and it's left some wondering, what's happening when our brains are actually creating? And how does getting AI involved change that?
4: The answer will depend on what it is that you're trying to measure.
2: I'm Amory Sievertson. Today on Point, is AI a useful tool, a crutch, or a barrier in the creative process? Stay with us.

One fine morning, woke up early to find the fascist at my door. Oh, Partigiani,

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